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0: 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I gotta have faith. Because I gotta have faith, faith, faith. I gotta have faith, faith, faith.
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I've been walking Central Park, singing after dark, but think I'm crazy. Stop that on the street, shopping dudes too, asking people.

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Seguinos en redes y sumate a nuestro canal de WhatsApp para estar siempre un paso adelante. We're going to dance. We're going to dance. We're going to dance.